he's done for us. Lord, we are nothing without you. And the music I play, I pray that it will touch and inspire someone to want more of you, Jesus. Amen. Coming up this hour, John P. Key, Lamont Sanders, Kara Clark Sheard, CeCe Winans, and so much more. Make sure you keep it locked right here on Never Miss a Beat. Oh, and we got that Never Miss a Beat pick of the week. You don't want to miss it.

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The Fear of Fear. For Focus on Women, this is April Anderson. Fear is a necessary emotion. It raises warning flags to ensure self-protection. It's what's responsible for our fight or flight trigger, and a healthy dose of fear has kept us all safe at one time or another. But when fear keeps us from growing and achieving our goals or the life we crave, we need to reevaluate it and own it. If there's something that you have wanted to do, have yearned to do, but have not taken the initiative to do, then perhaps it's fear getting in your way. Fear of failure or fear of success, either way, the paralyzing effects of fear are preventing you from going for that goal. Do you think you aren't smart enough or aren't deserving enough or aren't talented enough? Whatever it is, that self-defeating crutch you're leaning on is nothing more than fear. And if you continue to lean on it, you're allowing your fear to trigger a self-fulfilling prophecy. Realize that all success comes with hard work, focus, and yes, sometimes failure. But it's through pushing through the failure and committing to the hard work that we sweep the fear aside and see the fruits of success.

0: 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Instead, take some deep breaths, calm your mind, visualize your success, and go for it. For Focus on Women, this is April. Be dynamically fearless.
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5: 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Say it like you believe it. 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I wish you could see yourself in the future.

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2: 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With today's technology, it's easy to get caught up in the latest greatest. 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I'm Ebony Funderburk, your Glamazon Mom. 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
1: You were like, good news, good news, good news. That's all I want to hear. So we were like,
2: start getting to it.
1: Okay. All good news. All positive hits.
2: What's up, folks? 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
1: 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Never missed a beat with Tamaya J playing positive hits.
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0: I got a favor to ask, and it's going to sound dumb. Hi, it's Matt from Call Dad. This Saturday afternoon, when it's shorts and hoodie weather out, and nobody in the Carolinas is thinking about heat, go turn yours on. Bump it up 5 degrees. Go do something else for 10 minutes. The house is going to smell like a toaster. That's 6 months of dust burning off, and it's normal. Here's what I'm listening for. Did it come on? Did it smell like anything other than dust? Is it making a noise that it didn't make back in March? If everything's fine, turn it off. Open the windows back up. If it's not, call. We'll come out, we'll tell you what it is, and we'll fix what needs fixing. And you'll have found out on a Saturday afternoon in your shorts instead of that first cold night at 2:07 a.m.
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0: 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I'll wait.
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2: Coming up next is the Cordy Cortez. You don't want to go nowhere. Keep it locked right here or never miss.

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God bless everyone. I'm Dr. CL, and I want to talk about men that are strong enough to speak. Brothers, we have been taught to be strong, to handle it, to hold it in. Never let them see you sweat. But the truth is, silence isn't strength. Hold it in all in doesn't make us stronger. It makes us tired. Too many good men are carrying heavy loads in quiet pain. But Proverbs 27 and 17 says, iron sharpens iron. And so a man's sharpens the countenance of his friend. That means we were never meant to walk through this life alone. It's okay to say I'm not okay. It's okay to reach out and say I need help. That's not weakness, that's wisdom. Even Jesus took the time to pray, to weep, to lean on those closest to him. So why should we as men feel ashamed to do the same? The enemy wants us isolated and silent, but healing begins when we open our mouths and release what's been holding us hostage. So brothers, let's be transparent. Let's build a brotherhood where honesty replaces shame and prayer replaces pressure. Because strong men don't just carry the weight. Strong men know when to lay it down before God. I am the host of These Men series. Strong men don't keep silence, they talk. I'm Dr. CL.

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2: Welcome back to Never Missed a Beat. Hey, listen, family, I know it feels like things are delayed, but God doesn't run late. He's setting everything up perfectly. You're not behind. You're being prepared. All right? Remember that God's timing is always the best timing. Ecclesiastes chapter 3, verse 11 says, "Yet God has made everything beautiful for its own time. He has planted eternity in the human heart. But even so, people cannot see the whole scope of God's work from beginning to end." All right, we got some more great music on the way. Keep it locked right here on Never Missed a Beat.
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0: Hi, family. It's Mike Chandler, and I have some food for your soul today. And it comes from Romans 12 and 2, and I'm going to read from the Amplified Version, and it reminds us to reprogram our minds. And it says, do not be conformed to this world or this age, fashioned after and adapted to its external superficial customs, but be transformed and changed by the entire renewal of your mind. Reprogram your mind. That's the word for today, food for your soul. You see, many people don't realize that the reason that they're not happy, the reason they're not enjoying life, is simply because they've trained their minds in the wrong direction, in a negative direction. They program their minds to worry. They program their minds to complain all the time. They program their minds to see the negative in everything. But just as we can train our minds to focus on the negative, we can reprogram our minds to focus in on the positive. It all depends on what we meditate on. That's your word for the day. You need to meditate on this food for your soul. When we meditate on the Word of God, we reprogram our minds in a positive way. When we meditate on God's goodness, we are developing the right mindset. When we choose to be grateful and focus on what's right rather than what's wrong, we are choosing a positive attitude. Now, this doesn't happen automatically. It's not going to happen overnight. You have to discipline yourself to focus on the right things. You have to make a conscious effort to spend time in the Word of God every single day until a habit is formed. A positive habit. Some people can find bad things, negative things in every single thing they come across. And as you honor God with your time, He'll multiply that back to you. As you stay faithful and focused on Him, He will direct your steps and lead you to embrace the blessings and the victory that He has in store for you. So that's my word for you today. Reprogram your mind to start thinking in a positive way and get rid of all of those negative thoughts. That's food for your soul. I'm Mike Chandler. That comes from Romans 12 and 2.
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1: Hey, what's happening, man?
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3: You know what? Somebody that's with all of us. You know, he that hath friends must
1: first show himself friendly.
2: Right. Well, I know by being in this place that there's a whole lot of people that wants to know who this friend is. Why don't you tell them about it, Mark?
3: Well, there's a friend that sticks closer than any brother. I got a lot of brothers, right?
2: Yeah.
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I'm Tamaya J. Welcome back to Never Miss a Beat. I have another scripture for you, Philippians chapter 4, verse 7. Don't worry about anything. Instead, pray about everything. Tell God what you need and thank Him for all He has done. Then you will experience God's peace, which exceeds anything we can understand. His peace will guard your hearts and minds as you live in Christ Jesus. So some of y'all are carrying pressure God has never asked you to hold. I'm talking to myself too. So trade that pressure in for peace today. God's got it handled. All right? He's in control. He knows. He knows what we need. And all we have to do is just trust Him. All right, we got more on the way right here on Never Miss a Beat.

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1: Arguing with people is never fun, especially when it's your kid. Sometimes we put a lot of emphasis on keeping the peace in the home, but the problem comes in when we try to do so by avoiding conflict. Addressing conflict constructively can be a great opportunity for growth and positive impact. If you should find yourself engaged in a disagreement with your kids, make sure you let them know that you've heard their side of the story, even if they have to still follow the rules. Tell your kids it's okay not to agree on everything. You can agree to disagree. But most importantly, make sure you tell them that even though you may disagree, you still and always will love them. I'm Ebony Funderburk, your Glamazon Mom. Make it a great day and stay fabulous, honey.
0: That's a mommy moment. Be a Glamazon Mom. You're on Facebook? Like our fan page at Glamazon Mom. And remember, not all superheroes wear capes. Glamazon Mom.
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2: Welcome back to Never Miss a Beat. All right, here is a scripture for you. This is Micah chapter 4, verse 5. 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All right, get into your word. We got some more great music on the way right here on Never Miss a Beat. I'm Tamaya J.
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2: Welcome back to Never Miss a Beat. Up to Maya J. All right, family. Well, listen, before I get out of here, I want to take a moment because everything we talked about today, every song, every word of encouragement, it all points back to one thing, and that's a true relationship with the Father. So maybe you've been listening this whole time and you're thinking, I want that peace, or I want that strength, I want that joy she's talking about. I want you to know that that is found in Jesus. It's not all about being perfect. It's not all about having it all together. It's all about saying yes, yes to His will, yes to the Lord. So if you never invited the Lord into your life, or maybe you just want to come back, I want to pray this simple prayer with you right now. Repeat after me. Lord, I come to you today just as I am. I believe that you died on the cross and rose again. Please forgive me for my sins. Cleanse my heart. Make me new. I invite you into my life to be my Lord and Savior. From this day forward, I choose to follow you. In Jesus' name, amen. All right, y'all, listen, you are not alone on this journey. Stay connected. Make sure you connect with me. You can always connect with me at TAMYYAJ. All right, I love y'all. Meet me here tomorrow right here on Never Miss a Beat. I'm Tamaya.

In a world where so many things are going on, you just don't know what to do, where to turn to. We have to remember the names of God. He's Jehovah Jireh, Jehovah Sikkimu. But the one we need to be talking to today in this hour is El Shaddai, the Almighty God, the one that pulls us close. Come on, lift your hands right there and worship Him. Hallelujah.

you company overnight. Renee Spearman and Kim Burrell reminded us that God chose us. William Murphy is next with Just Us. And a little later, we'll check in with Mommy Moments. Stay close and let the music carry you through the hour.

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2: 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Keep it in your spirit this morning. 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
1: It's a new hour on Rejoice. And Kendra Washington's right here with you. Karen Clark Sheard gave us Completely Yours. Now, Whitney Houston and Mariah Carey are coming up with Jesus Loves Me. That's a message worth carrying into every room and every conversation today.

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1: Does the TV have control over your family's dinner time? 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Try 1 week without television at dinner time. That means instead of gathering around the tube like zombies, gather around the dinner table with good

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4: This is Ed Gray. Proverbs 27 verse 17 tells us, as iron sharpens iron, so one person sharpens another. A good argument supports its claim with sound reasoning, research, and evidence, such as facts, statistics, and quoted opinions from authorities on both sides of the argument. Engaging in good arguments sharpens your mind and can strengthen your stance if it's valid. When researching a subject, don't just limit your research to a sympathetic source. Find sources that disagree with your argument. Take note of the rationale and use of evidence. That way, you'll be familiar enough with these opposing viewpoints to argue against them. The people who make us sharper are often the people who disagree with us. That's how iron sharpens iron. I'm Ed Gray. Elevate your thoughts and rise.

0: Don't sit on it. Your colon and rectum need to be tested for colorectal cancer. Colorectal cancer is the second leading cause of cancer-related deaths in the U.S. for both men and women. It surpasses breast and prostate cancer in mortality and is second only to lung cancer in numbers of deaths. African Americans are disproportionately affected because of our failure to get early screenings. Early detection is absolutely essential, since 90% of these cancers and related deaths are preventable. Colorectal cancer is usually detected through the presence of polyps in the colon or rectum. These growths are often benign but may signal a cancer risk. Even when polyps are cancerous, removing them early saves lives. I'm Alexis Comer for Black Health Now. Black Health Now.
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2: Marvin Sapp with Created. 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Later in the hour, we'll hear Ernest Pugh with Your Glory to See You. 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

o'clock hour, Friday morning, and I'm Kendra Washington. Let's Have Church is coming up from Demetris West and Jesus Promoters. We'll also make room for Mommy Moments a little later. Whether you're wide awake or trying to keep those eyes open, turn it up and stay with Rejoice.

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1: 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I'm Ebony Funderburk, your Glamazon mom. 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

0: 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That title alone is a needed reminder. Coming up during this part of the hour, the Power Minute looks at growing through problems, and Black Health Now has information about pill popping and blood pressure. 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

0: In addition to maintaining a winning smile and fresh breath, making regular visits to the dentist could lessen your risk of a deadly stroke. A recent study indicates that gum disease may contribute to clogged arteries, a leading cause of heart disease and stroke. Chronic inflammation arising from dental disease has been linked to the development of hardening of the arteries. Advanced artery blockages contain calcium that can be identified by your dentist's X-ray screenings. Dental disease can be marked by a number of teeth with decay, missing teeth, and the amount of bone loss around the teeth. These markers are all common in people with carotid artery blockage. Untreated dental disease can accelerate the artery hardening process. Take mouth infections and gum disease seriously. It could save your life. I'm Alexis Comer for Black Health Now. 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
1: I just want to take time to tell you a story about a man called Shaolin Jung. 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

on you. 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
2: You're listening to Rejoice in the Stillness Before Daybreak. This can be a good time to set down some of yesterday's weight. You don't need to carry every frustration into Friday. Keep what taught you something. Release what only drains you and make a little room for a better morning.

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Fellas, help me sing.

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We're into the 3 o'clock hour, and Kendra Washington is with you on Rejoice. CeCe Winans is coming up with That's My King. We'll also hear from Mommy Moments later in the mix. Thanks for making us part of your early Friday, wherever this hour finds you.

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1: We've been blessed as a nation with so much stuff, so much materialism, that it's easy for adults to overindulge or for kids to grow up feeling a sense that they are owed something. Entitlement for kids is when a child thinks that they have the right to something that they have no right to, and it always comes at the expense of someone else, namely the parents. It's usually a byproduct of two things, lack of respect and lack of responsibility. In learning to respect someone, you're saying that I'm not thinking of myself better than you, and responsibility goes hand in hand with a hard work ethic. Raising well-rounded children in this culture can pose a difficult task, but with your consistency as a parent, you can rise to the challenge. I'm Ebony Funderburk, your Glamazon Mom. Make it a great day and stay fabulous, honey.
0: That's a mommy moment. 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

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Dietary changes, medication, and regular exercise help, but who knew that doing what you do every day could impact your blood pressure in a positive way? 4 hours of simple household chores.

0: Chores like sweeping, washing windows, or gardening have been shown to reduce blood pressure levels significantly for 6 to 8 hours. 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So scrub-a-dub-dub and know that at the end of the day, you'll have a clean house and lower blood pressure too. I'm Alexis Comer for Black Health Now. 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
2: Kendra Washington is still right here with you. Before 4, we'll hear classic gospel from Edwin Hawkins with Oh Happy Day, and the Canton Spirituals with Lord Hold My Hand. Thank you for sharing these early hours with me. Keep your heart encouraged, and keep Rejoice close through the morning.

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0: 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Quartet music is not dead.
1: That's right. Quartet music is alive and it's doing mighty well right here on the Daryl Luster Radio Show. In fact, this segment of our show is dedicated to the quartet genre of music and nothing but that. Hey.

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Maybe it was heart trouble. Maybe it was cancer. 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

0: It is so. Amen. Now, when we pray, we want to end that with a declaration, a decree. So I'm speaking for all of you listening, starting here, starting now. The things that hurt you in the past won't control your future. Starting now, this is a new day. This is your exodus. You are officially released. Now sing it for me, Leandria.
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That's Raleigh, North Carolina's finest. That's the Christian Angels and Praise Your Name right here on the Daryl Luster Radio Show. Hey, guys, my time is coming gone. I've got to get out of here like last year. Same place, the same time, same station, same network, wherever it is that you found us this week. You're bound to find us next week. 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Hey, taking us home is brand new music from Pastor Teddy Cross along with a little help there from Doug Williams. He's taking us home. God bless you. I love you. And ain't a thing in the world you can do about it.

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0: bringing people to Christ, one soul at a time.
1: Set an impossible goal. You might surprise yourself. For Focus on Women, this is April. Goal setting. You know that thing we do at the beginning of the year, but all too often before January is over, we've given up. Well, I have a proposal for you. Think big. I mean really, really big. Yes, you may think I'm nuts, but whatever that giant goal is, I want you to say it out loud. But instead of saying, I will lose that 50 pounds or I will buy a house, this time say, I am. I am losing 50 pounds or I am buying a house. Then when you get home, write down that goal and that one step you're going to take today, not tomorrow, to live that goal. Now with that first step written, I then want you to live that step all week. So if you want to buy a house, the first thing you need to do is to write down that you need to speak to a realtor or go online and find out how to buy a house. Then next week, write down the next step. Perhaps it's getting your credit report or creating a budget. You get the picture? The same goes for that 50 pounds. Write down what you will do today. Maybe it's take a 5-minute walk or dance in your living room for 10 minutes or saying no to that slice of bread. The point is that when we speak and do in the now and not the tomorrow, our steps are intentional and not in the future. For Focus on Women, this is April Anderson. Live in the now.
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It's easy. Just say, Alexa, play Musical Soul Food. From classic gospel hits to today's inspiring voices, you'll hear music that uplifts, encourages, and inspires anytime, right in your own home. 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
2: Yes, this is Sherry Reed. I want to call out my church, Upper Room on the Rock Church of God in Christ, was Pastor William H. Perry. And the anointing is high. The Spirit of the Lord is there. And I just want to say thank you, Jesus. Hallelujah. Hallelujah. Is truly to be a child blessing, to be a child of God. I just want to thank you. Favor overtaking, no matter what you're going through, just trust in the Lord with all your heart and lean not to your own understanding. Acknowledge God and he will direct your path. Hallelujah. Proverbs 3:5-6. Lord is so awesome. Y'all have a blessed day. Amen. Hallelujah.
3: Welcome to the future. 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

Hi, family. It's Mike Chandler. And one of the most powerful things I believe that happens at our radio station is when we share the Word of God with you. Today, my scripture comes from Proverbs 22 and 29, and it encourages us to be the best that we can be. I'm going to read from the NIV version, and this is what it says. It says, "Do you see someone skilled in their work? They shall serve before kings." Now, that's a powerful word, man. I've heard people talk about the job, say, "I'm not going to let them work me to death, or I'm just going to do barely enough to get by." But the Bible is very clear. If you work for someone, become very skilled in your work, and you will serve before kings. Now, let me translate that to today's vernacular. You become skilled in your work, you will serve before your God. He'll give you raises. You'll get promoted. You'll just be off the chain in what you do. Too often, it's easy to get stuck in a rut, doing the same old thing the same way over and over and over every day. But if we're going to live at our full potential, we should constantly be growing and sharpening our skills. We should strive to learn and grow every single day.

0: single day, because when you stop learning, you stop growing. It's that simple. You just simply stop growing. And when you stop growing, you stop living. In this season of your life, what are you doing to stretch yourself? What are you doing to improve your skills? What are you doing to become better at your job? Don't get trapped into thinking that good enough is good enough, because good enough is not good enough. What's your best? So God is very clear. Become the best that you possibly can be. You need to take another training course? Take that training course. You need to do some studying? Do your studying. Get to be the best you can be. You were created to be more than just average. Today is a new day, and there are enough heights for you to climb. Pursue what you love and keep developing that area of your life. Take a class and find a mentor that will help you live skillfully. And as you do, you'll see growth and increase. You'll stand before leaders and rulers and live the blessed life that God has in store for you. You want to raise? Become better at your job. It's that simple. Proverbs 22 and 29. Good enough is not good enough. I am Mike Chandler. Now go out and take on the day.
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1: Gerald's Tires and Brakes, 843 Traffic.
2: Accident listed on the traffic board, I-26 eastbound at Ashley Phosphate at 209, but we've had a couple of calls telling us that's actually a couple miles before Ashley Phosphate, correct? In Latin, Royal at Meese. Let us know what you see. 972-1152.

0: From the Storm Team 2 Weather Center, waking up to the cool 60s with cloudy skies today. We won't get hotter than 77 degrees. Looks like the rain stays away today, but not for your Saturday.
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2: Accident listed on the traffic board, I-26 eastbound at Ashley Phosphate at 209, but we've had a couple of calls telling us that's actually a couple miles before Ashley Phosphate. Correct in Latin, Royal at Meese. Let us know what you see. 972-1152.

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0: I just want to take a moment and say thank you to our proud sponsors, Mary Joseph, State Farm, John Price Law Firm, and off of Rivers Avenue, it's the Palm International. 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
1: Clap your hands and scream very loud for Minister Joseph Robinson and Chosen Aggregation. Y'all ain't saying nothing, I can't hear you. Amen. Won't you receive the choir?

This is what got us in trouble right here. These little interludes got us in trouble. Hey, where my old school at? Where my old school at? If you 37 and above, you old school. Just keep that bass line going.

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1: On the scene of wrecks, 526 eastbound at Rivers Avenue, Spring Street downtown at Westcott Court, Royal Road at Meese, Meeting Street Road at Disher Street, Breakdown Highway 78 at Poplar Grove. Call us 972-1152.
2: From the Storm Team 2 Weather Center, waking up to the cool 60s with cloudy skies today. We won't get hotter than 77 degrees. Looks like the rain stays away today, but not for your Saturday.
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1: Gerald's Tires and Brakes, 843 Traffic.
2: 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Royal at Meese. And a breakdown, 78 at Poplar Grove. 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
1: Gerald's Tires and Brakes, 843 traffic.
2: If you're on I-26 headed towards the crosstown, we just got a call. You'll want to take the Meeting Street exit instead. There's a large police presence on the crosstown right at King, and that's backed up quite the distance. Wreck 526 eastbound at the I-26 interchange. Wreck downtown at Calhoun and Rutledge. And Spring at Westcott. 972-1152.
3: From the Storm Team 2 Weather Center, waking up to the cool 60s with cloudy skies today. We won't get hotter than 77 degrees. Looks like the rain stays away today, but not for your Saturday.

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1: Gerald's Tires and Brakes, 843 traffic.
2: If you're on I-26 headed towards the crosstown, we just got a call. You'll want to take the Meeting Street exit instead. There's a large police presence on the crosstown right at King, and that's backed up quite the distance. Wreck 526 eastbound at the I-26 interchange. Wreck downtown at Calhoun and Rutledge. And Spring at Westcott. 972-1152.
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Look at your neighbor. Look at your neighbor real quick and say, neighbor, what you're looking at right now, the Lord did that. Look at your neighbor again and say, neighbor, don't get upset with the way I look. God did this. Are you glad about what the Lord has done?

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No, I'm not going to sing. I got music to do that. You're listening to Heaven 100.1, your Holy City Inspiration Station.

0: hands and praise him. Clap your hands right there, y'all. Come on. 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

Tracy Morgan Show. I'm Tracy. How you doing? Thank you so much for joining me. The weekend is here just like that. And coming up, I've got a powerful lineup for you to launch you straight into the weekend with DJ Matt Cummings, the Turntable Minister, the Midday Inspirational Power Mix. 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

Yes, you're inside the Tracy Morgan Show. I'm Tracy. Thank you so much for joining me, family. I appreciate you. Well, the Dove Awards were held on this past Tuesday, and they honored Richard Smallwood. It was so good. I had a chance to get a sneak peek. The tribute was led by a star-studded lineup: Jonathan McReynolds, Maurette Brown Clark, Percy Beatty, Kiera Shear, Ted Wynn, Donald Lawrence, as well as members from Richard Smallwood's Vision. The 57th Annual Dove Awards did an outstanding job honoring Richard Smallwood, and I want you to check it out tonight at 7:30 and 10 p.m. Eastern Standard Time on TBN Plus. Keep it locked, family. 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Here's Richard Smallwood.

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1: In today's over-sexualized culture, our kids are being inundated with images and suggestive innuendos every day. You may think you have a few years before you have to have the talk, but how much your kids have already been exposed to at school or through friends may actually shock you. So what can we do as parents? Start early with having age-appropriate conversations with your kids. Sit down on multiple occasions and be ready to discuss what is appropriate and inappropriate behavior with the opposite sex. There is no question that our kids will struggle with the allure of promiscuity, but with you as their involved parent by their side, they can navigate through with flying colors. I'm Ebony Funderburk, your Glamazon Mom. Make it a great day and stay fabulous, honey.
0: That's a mommy moment. Be a Glamazon Mom. You're on Facebook? Like our fan page at Glamazon Moms. And remember, not all superheroes wear capes. Glamazon Mom.
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5: This is Ed Gray. Victor Hugo once said, "There's one thing stronger than all the armies in the world, and that is an idea whose time has come." Ray Kroc, who built McDonald's restaurants into a worldwide empire, was in his 50s and selling milkshake machines for a living when he visited the original McDonald's drive-in restaurant in Riverside, California. He drove up early one morning before the place opened and saw customers forming a line outside. He also saw an idea whose time had come, and nothing could stop him from turning that idea into reality. At any one given time, God gives at least 12 people the same idea. Some people just don't believe in their visions. Others will just be afraid. But the one who believes and has the courage to act inherits the wealth of the universe. I'm Ed Gray. Elevate your thoughts and rise.
6: Come on, lift your hands all over this place. Lift your hands right where you are. Let's give God glory in here today.

0: I'm Dr. Tim Tootin, and I'm planting seeds of encouragement. Whatever. Now, this is a word which in some circles is understood as something in our lives that's not that important or makes no difference. But deep down inside, do we really feel that way? Are we really not that concerned? It may depend on what's at stake. Before you settle for whatever, consider him who is forever. Check out Matthew 6:33. It says, "But seek first the kingdom of God and his righteousness, and all these things will be added to you." Today, raise your praise for the one who alone is able to chart the course of your life. Let's pray. Dear Lord, you've shown us time and time again how much you love and care for us. Knowing this, nothing or no one is out of our reach. I'm Dr. Tim Tootin, and I'm planting seeds of encouragement.
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2: The Turntable Minister will get us ready for our weekend. 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Right now, I've got shout-outs. How you doing on this lovely Friday?
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3: 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I'm going to do a shout-out for my church, Walker's Chapel CME Church in Texarkana, Arkansas, where Reverend Larry Shaw is the pastor. Thank you. 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
3: 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When I graduated from NYU, I thought I was doing things right. I landed a job in my field before I even walked across the stage. It was a solid first step, a role that taught me a lot, but it wasn't exactly the dream I pictured for myself. And while I was grateful for that opportunity, I still caught myself scrolling online and comparing. I'd see friends landing roles at the networks I loved or moving to the cities that I wanted to be in. And even though I was technically working in my industry, it sometimes still felt like I was behind, just because my timeline did not look like theirs. The reality is, it's very common for young people to compare themselves and their timelines to those of others. A huge part of that is because of how we grew up. We spend our entire childhood moving in sync. The same grades, same milestones, the same graduation year. It becomes easy to believe we're all supposed to reach the next thing together too. But the real world does not work like that. Some people's paths are straight lines. Others, and honestly most, are winding with detours and pauses. I want you all to remember that those slower seasons are not wasted time. They're building seasons. You might be developing skills, relationships, or resilience you can't even see yet. The very things you'll need for your next big step. Patience isn't about standing still. It's about showing up, putting in the work, and trusting that your pace is the right pace for you. So if you or your child are feeling like success is

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You are not late. You are right on time for the life you're creating. I'm Katrina. 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

0: Greetings from Emmanuel Baptist Church, located at 106 Boone Street in Somerville, South Carolina, where the pastor is John T. Miller. 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
1: Psalms 23, verse number 4. Listen what David says. He says, "Yea, though I walk through," somebody say through, "the valley of the shadow of death, I will fear no evil." Listen to what he says. "For thou art with me, thy rod and thy staff, they comfort me." The word of God to the people of God. I just want to read that once again because I want you to really get the gist of what I'm about to tell you. David says, "Yea, though I walk through," somebody say through, "the valley of the shadow of death, I will fear no evil. For thou art with me, thy rod and thy staff, they comfort me." And I want to talk to you for a moment this morning from the subject, "Don't stray or stop in the valley." Don't stray or stop in the valley. Oh, hallelujah, somebody. And I want you to look at the person that is sitting adjacent to you. And I want you to tell your neighbor, say, "Neighbor, I have no plans of stopping in the valley." Listen, in translation, the ancient Hebrew, the valley of the shadow of death as we know it isn't quite accurate. Listen now, the Hebrew word is salmawit, which means darkness. And some translate it as dark shadow. But either way, the root word for both versions is the same as it is for death, which is probably why many Bible translations say shadow of death. But however, this would not fit in the context of the rest of Psalms 23. So then you say, "Well, Pastor Miller, you said all of that, so then what is David saying?" Well, first, Psalms 23 and 4 is not a reference to any spiritual darkness or the terror we feel when we're heading to the grave. But rather, it is a reference to how we should regard the dark times in our lives. You say, "Well, Pastor Miller, then what are the dark times?" Well, the dark times are sometimes financial struggles. The dark times are sometimes physical sickness and spiritual pitfalls caused by the flesh. And also dark times are sometimes when we are demonically attacked. Dark times also are when we go through bad marriages or toxic relationships. Dark times is also when we sometimes experience the

passing of a loved one. In other words, whatever is causing us to feel as if we are walking in uncertainty or confusion. These are the dark times. And these are the valleys of the shadow of death that David was talking about. And I want to tell you this, that all of us as born again believers, we are promised to have valley experiences. Oh, hallelujah, somebody. What I'm trying to tell you that if somebody told you that once you got saved, you don't have to worry about bad times, well, that person lied to you. Oh, hallelujah, somebody. Because according to Psalms 34 and 19, I believe that the scripture says that many are the afflictions of the righteous. But God promised that he would deliver us out of all of them. So what I'm telling you this morning is, listen now, you're going to have some valley experiences. But a valley experience was never intended to be permanent. That's why David says, yea, though I walk. He didn't say that I paused in the valley of the shadow of death, but he said, I walk through. I wish I had a witness in the house. I wish I had a witness in the house. We got too many people that are stuck. In the valley. And when you get stuck in the valley, then you have paused your God-given purpose. In other words, your life is on pause. The Bible says that, yea, though what? I walk through the dark times. In other words, I walk through people lying on me. In other words, I walk through people backbiting. In other words, I walk through the trials. In other words, I walk through the persecution. In other words, I walk through everything that the enemy. Or push your neighbor and say, walk through it, walk through it. Tell that neighbor one more time, say, don't you dare stop, don't you. We keep stopping in the valley. And the Bible has instructed us that we are going to have some valley experiences, but God has given us instructions of how to deal with the valley. Oh, push that neighbor one more time and say, walk through it, walk through it. I'm going somewhere. What are you saying, Pastor Miller? I'm telling you that I have no plans of staying or lingering in the valley. Listen, today's text gives us comfort that while we are going through these dark times in our lives, we should not fear any evil. Why should we not fear any evil when we're in the valley? Simply because

of God is with us. In other words, I don't care how dark the situation is, as long as Jesus is with me, I can make it. And then David goes on and David says this. He says, listen now. Not only is he with me, but David says, listen, his rod, and his staff, they bring comfort to me. Oh, hallelujah, somebody. Oh, hallelujah, somebody. Well, you might say, well, Pastor Miller, what is the symbolic meaning of Yahweh's rod and staff? Can I give you the symbolic meaning behind those two things? Listen now, the rod of Yahweh conveys the concept of authority and power. Not only does it convey the concept of authority and power, but also of discipline and defense. Amen. Oh, hallelujah, somebody. In other words, I don't care how dark your situation is, if God is there, he's still in control. It might seem like everything is falling on top of you, but I'm here.

0: at another level.
1: Oh, hallelujah, somebody. Oh, hallelujah, somebody. See, some of us, we only know him as one that pays the bills. But he also want to show you that he is Yahweh Rapha, that he is the Lord God, your healer, that he can do anything and everything. So sometimes he takes you through the valley just to reveal himself to you at another level.
2: Yes, sir. Yes, sir.
1: Because if he didn't do that, you would still have that cotton candy faith. We got a lot of people in the church that's all they got. They got the cotton candy faith. But see, God want to bring you to a level to where you can get off the cotton candy and you can get off the bottle, and he want to get you on some solid food. He want to give you some white rice and he want to give you some of that thick brown gravy, and he want to give you a piece of steak. He want to bring you up out of that baby mentality. So in order for him to bring you out of the baby mentality, look at somebody and see, you got to go through the valley. And in the valley is where you get your revelations. That's where you get to know God a little more intimate. That's where you get to know God a little more personal, so that when the devil come with his next trick, you can tell him, get thee behind me, Satan.
2: Oh, hallelujah. Oh, hallelujah. Let's go.
1: Oh, my God.
2: Go on, preacher. Go on, preacher. Go on, preacher. Yes, sir. Yes, sir. Hallelujah.
1: Just look at somebody and say, don't stop in the valley. Don't stop in the valley. Don't
2: you stop in the valley. Don't you dare stop.
1: The valley is just a setup. Sister Michelle, that's all it is. It's just a setup for you to get another revelation. You sitting and you're praying, God, oh, I want to be close to you. God, oh, I want to be able to do some of the miracles that I read in the scripture. Okay, get ready for a valley experience.
2: Yes, sir. Get ready.
3: Get ready.
1: Because the valley experience, Sister Marisol, is going to graduate you.
2: Yes, sir.
1: To another level of faith.
2: Yeah.
1: My God. The reason why some of our faith cannot grow is because we're afraid of the valley. I'm good where I'm at.
2: Go on, preach.
1: I don't want no more. I'm good. I go to church every Sunday. I pay my tithes and offering, and I'm okay.
2: Preach.
1: You're scared. God wants to take you to the valley, because when you go through the valley, once you have gone and completed your journey through the valley, oh my God, when you come out, God written all over you. When people see you, they say you look different. There's just something different about you. I know I just saw you last month, but it seemed like you're shining. My God. And that's when you can tell him, said, I went in the valley.

0: was with me. And in the valley, God had to pull some stuff off me. That's why I look different now. He had to pull some fear off of me. He had to pull some doubt off of me. He had to, oh my God. Oh, just tell your neighbor for the third time. Say, don't you stop in the valley. Okay, y'all, I got to get back.
1: Preach it, preach it. That's good. That's good. That's good, Pastor. That's good, Pastor.
0: So the rod conveys the concept of authority, power, discipline, and defense. And the staff, somebody said the staff, the staff. The staff represents his long suffering and kindness towards us. Ooh, hallelujah. If it wasn't for God's long suffering, many of us would have been completely annihilated by the enemy. Because sometimes we put ourselves in situations that has nothing to do with God, but because we are led by our silly flesh. So God's staff presents long suffering to us. It presents kindness to us. Oh, hallelujah, somebody. See, listen, see, both the rod and the staffs were used as weapons to protect the sheep in the time of David. And David, he trusted the Lord to protect him just as a shepherd protects his sheep from any attacking predatory animals. Listen, John 10, 11 and 14 says this. Jesus, the good shepherd, is with us as believers at what? All times. Also in Matthew 28 and 20, he promised to be with us always. Am I right about it? See, church, Yahweh is with us when we walk over rough grounds. As surely as he's with us when he leads us besides the still waters. Also in John 10 and 28, Jesus says that he would give us eternal life and we will never perish. And listen at this now. He says, and no one will be able to snatch us out of his hands. Oh, hallelujah, somebody. So I came today to tell you, listen, keep moving through the valley. My brothers and sisters, today's text assures us that we have nothing to fear, even though we may feel overwhelmed by our valley experience. Because we have Yahweh Shammah, the Lord our shepherd. He knows what he is doing, and he promised he will guide us through the valleys until we reach the other side. Oh, hallelujah, somebody. Listen, he is with us and he won't ever leave us. And if we happen to stray, listen how good God is. If we happen to stray in the valley, he promised that he will leave the 99 and come after us. Yes. What a God, what a God, what a God, what a God, what a God. Now, you might say, well, Pastor Miller, can you explain to me, how can we stray or stop in the valley? I'm glad you asked. Listen now, we stray in the valley when we allow fear to overcome our spirits. And the Bible teaches us that God has

not given us the spirit of fear, but of power and of love and what? And of a sound mind. We also stray in the valley when we begin to doubt God's words and his promises. Oh, hallelujah, somebody. Number three, we stray and we stop in the valley when we get angry and frustrated and we start to react fleshly. Oh, hallelujah, somebody. The other day I was strolling through Facebook and I saw something on Facebook and it was so comical. But then again, as I began to laugh about what I saw how dangerous it was. Because the post said this. The post said, "My problem is I want to follow Jesus, but I also want to slap people too." I said, "Now that was comical at first, but when I thought about it, how can you follow Jesus and slap people at the same time?" And Jesus told you to do what? Turn the other cheek. Whenever you are thinking something like that in your mind, let me tell you this, when somebody has gotten you that frustrated and you want to slap them and you go and slap them, look at your neighbor and say, "You done came to a complete stop in the valley." I mean, you have came to a complete stop. Because now you are in total disobedience to the word of God. So we stray and we stop in the valley when we get angry and frustrated and we start reacting fleshly. Also, we stray and we stop in the valley when we lose faith and we stop trusting in the guidance of the Holy Spirit. And the last is this, we stray and we stop in the valley when we start listening to the voices of familiar spirits. Oh, hallelujah. Can I unpack that just a little bit? Now, familiar spirits, we know, is attached to the demonic world. We understand that. Because we know that when it comes to familiar spirits, those are demons. And we know that it's also attached to the prince of the air. But can I also tell you that familiar spirits can be close friends, associates that have no true relationship with Christ, but they're wanting to give you advice? Oh, hallelujah, somebody. Oh, hallelujah, somebody. Y'all ain't gonna help me in this house. You know, I did a little strolling through Facebook last week, and then when I was on vacation, I did some strolling, and I saw some things on Facebook that really, I said, "Lord have mercy." But I saw another post, and this post was targeted towards marriage, because sometimes we get into valley experiences in our marriage, and then we start listening to the voices of the familiar spirits of our friends. And I took this post and I said, "Lord, my God, I got to use this in my sermon."

0: because it was some good advice. Y'all want to hear what the post said? Listen what the post said now. The post said this. It says that now, when you are married and you're going through problems, it says, number one, stop listening to people that are not married. How can they help you?
1: That's good advice. That's
0: good. They've never experienced marriage. I said, bingo. That's a good one. And number two, it says, stop listening to people.
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chapter, verse number 28 declares that all things work together for the good of them who love God and to them that are called according to his purpose. 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

0: It's positive and uplifting. Thank you so much for listening. More gospel music is on the way, but here's Pastor David Porter with Living on Purpose.
1: I'm living on purpose.
2: For some people, it's difficult to believe in themselves. So I really hope these words I share with you during these segments encourage and inspire you to start believing. But what's important for us all to remember is that believing is just the start. Belief marks the starting line for our purpose journey. Believing is critical, but it's not enough. Once we believe, we then need to transition to faith. You see, when we believe, we know what God can do through us. But when we have faith, we are sure of what God will do through us. Did you catch that? You see, the Bible teaches us that faith always accompanies works. So the proof that we have faith in what God called us to do, the proof that we have faith in God's success plan for our lives, the proof that we have faith in the gifts and talents that He gave us is in our actions. Yeah, there's so many people talking about what they can do, but what are they actually

doing right now. Whatever they're saying reflects their belief, but whatever they're doing reflects their faith. The Bible says without faith, it is impossible to please God. So the only way to make God happy is to start doing what he put us here to do. And that means no more talking the talk. Now it's time to start walking the walk. Woo! Hey, look, I got to go, but I want to remind you that I believe in you. And I hope you believe in yourself. And more importantly, I hope that belief has turned into faith in your purpose. Pastor David Porter here, once again inspiring you to live your life on purpose.

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4: In a world where so many things are going on, we just don't know what to do, where to turn to. We have to remember the names of God. He's Jehovah Jireh, Jehovah Sikkimu. But the one we need to be talking to today in this hour is El Shaddai, the Almighty God, the one that pulls us close. Come on, lift your hands right there and worship him.

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with you. Thank you so much for joining me, family. And just like that, we're wrapping up another powerful midday show. Thank you so much for hanging out with me today. 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You can follow me on my social media platforms. I'm at Tracy M on Air. 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Keep it locked for more music and ministry coming up next. Have a wonderful day on purpose.

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Hello and welcome to the Cedric Bailey Radio Show here on your Friday. And I tell you what, we are so excited to have you with us today on this ninth day of the month of October. Yeah, that's what's going on today. Meanwhile, we just had the opportunity to share with you some incredible gospel music. We heard the sounds of Kevin McFadden. That song is entitled, I Praise You. What do we have in store for you today? We got a lot to talk about. We got to bless you with music from Yolanda Adams and Albertina Walker, My Liberty. We'll also hear the sounds of J.J. Harrison and Trina Hairston. But right now, let's go ahead and bless you with that song. It's entitled Nothing Else, here on your Feel Good Friday.

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2: Music right here on your Feel Good Friday on this ninth day of the month of October. We just heard the new music from Keisha Grandy out of Atlanta, Georgia. And I believe, God, she's a former member of Kirk Franklin and the family. We also heard from Yolanda Adams and My Liberty and J.J. Hairston and Nothing Else. Well, what are we going to focus in on today? On, of course, this Friday, we are so excited and thanking you because we made it. We want to welcome you to our show as we continue to uplift you with the best gospel music. Have a positive attitude and reminder that we have made it through another week by God's grace. We're going to also have our, of course, Daily Bread. We'll share that later with you. And our guest spotlight artist will be the one and only Christina Bell out of Dallas, Texas. So sit back, relax, and enjoy, because we got more music on the way. We'll hear from Hezekiah Walker, his new song, Favor, and we'll bless you with B.B. Winans, All to Thee, and Marcus Jordan is on the way with Thank You.
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6: 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Yep.

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1: Are you policing your kids? As parents, sometimes it's easy to come off as the po-po. We seem to always be there to flag our kids down whenever they step out of line or make a wrong move. Of course, it's important to instruct and guide them. But if our kids feel like we're always watching and waiting to jump on their next mistake, our relationship with them is going to suffer. The next time you sit to talk with your kids, try communicating a lot more love and a lot less judgment. Our kids need us to be the parent, not the police. I'm Ebony Funderburk, your Glamazon Mom. Make it a great day and stay fabulous, honey.
0: That's a mommy moment. 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
2: 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We heard from B.B. Wine, It's All to Thee, and of course, Hezekiah Walker. That song is entitled Favor, right here on the Cedric Bailey Radio Show. Now, as we mentioned, we're bringing you music that lifts your spirit, stories that inform you, encouragement that you need to finish the week strong. I want you to stay with us because we have a special guest joining us today on this New Music Friday. We're going to be spending some time with gospel artist Christina Bell. She recently released a new song entitled Still That Good featuring Darryl Walls. It's a song celebrated by God's faithfulness through this season of life. And we're going to be talking to her. We got several questions that we're going to run by her on today. Mona Austin's in the newsroom working on the Slice Report. She'll be with us in just a few minutes, so stay with us. We got music on the way from Todd Carey Transitions and Pastor Mike Jr. with Windows on the Way.

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3: I'm Mona Austin at the White House. This is the Slice Report. President Donald Trump has nominated Sissy Graham Lynch to be U.S. Ambassador at Large for International Religious Freedom. She is the daughter of Samaritan's Purse CEO, Franklin Graham. The post requires Senate confirmation, and her post about the nomination, she called it a great honor and privilege. She also asked supporters to pray for her if she is confirmed. Currently, Lynch works as Communications Director for Samaritan's Purse and the Billy Graham Evangelistic Association. She wrote the book Stand Steady and host the BGEA podcast Fearless. During the president's first term, she served on the Executive Evangelical Advisory Board of the Faith Advisory Council, and she spoke at the 2020 Republican National Convention. Franklin Graham praised his daughter on social media. He said she has traveled the world and been a student of this issue for many years. The ambassador leads the State Department's Office of International Religious Freedom and is the principal advisor to the President and Secretary of State on the issue. Congress created the role in 1998. Mona Austin reporting.
4: All right, Mona, sure appreciate you being with us on this Feel Good Friday, and thanks for that update. We'll look forward to talking to you again next week, and thank you for the Slice News Report. Coming up, Jacalyn Carr, History Breakthrough. We'll also hear from Rick Dorn, Blessed, and Smokey Norfolk, I Need You Now.

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3: You love God? 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

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'76, a tornado came, blew our house away. We lost everything that we had. A few weeks later, we did a program somewhere down in South Mississippi. I think it was down in McComb, Mississippi. They wanted to raise an offering for Daddy. Daddy told him, "That's all right. Don't worry about it, man." I never will forget that.

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the valley, out of the storm, out of the grave. You

playing today's hottest gospel music right here on the Cedric Bailey Radio Show. Thank you for being with us right here on, of course, this New Music Friday. Just heard the sounds of Jacqueline Carr. That song is entitled His Story Breakthrough. Well, it's time to get ready to walk through the Word, close out our International Sunday School lesson. We're in the book of Judges, chapter 2. Right now, here's Rick Doran and Bless.

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2: If you are hanging out with us on today. Meanwhile, we just heard the sounds of gospel music at its best. We bless you with the sounds of music from Rick Dorn. Bless Smokey Norfolk, I Need You Now, and Renee Spearman and Kim Burrell, and You Chose Me. All right, we're going to talk about making bad choices. And it says choosing badly, according to Judges chapter 2, verses 6 through 15. And when we talk about it, on Tuesday and Wednesday, we were able to talk about Judges chapter 2, verses 6 through 10, when a generation forgets the Lord. And then on yesterday, we had a chance to review, of course, Judges 2, 11 through 13, when faithfulness is replaced by compromise. So here we are on Friday, and we're going to break down Judges 2, 14 and 15. It says, in his anger against Israel, the Lord gave them into the hands of the raiders who plundered them. He sold them into their hands, and then all their enemies around, whom they were no longer able to resist. Whenever Israel went out to fight, the hand of the Lord was against them to defeat them, just as he had sworn to them. They were in great distress. What is going on? This passage describes consequences that follow disobedience. The anger of the Lord was hot against Israel, and God delivered them into the hands of the spoilers and sold them into hands of their enemy. The people who had once walked in strength now found themselves weakened and oppressed. Scripture is clear that when it is not an accident, it was the outcome of turning from the Lord. And this is a hard language, but it teaches an important covenant truth. God's promises include blessings and warnings. When God's people chose God's ways, life is protected and shaped toward peace. When God's people choose other ways, harm follows, both spiritually and socially. The community becomes vulnerable to forces that do not share God's purpose. We got more on this subject coming up. We got C.C. Winans, More Than This. We'll also hear from Jericho Worship, Fire and Cloud, and Tanya Nolan, and Blessings coming up.
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Colorectal cancer can be a quiet killer. It's often asymptomatic. That is, it may not cause symptoms until the disease has progressed to dangerous levels. 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Abdominal discomfort like pain, bloating, cramping, or a sense of fullness. 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Blood may be bright red or dark in color, making it hard to identify by sight. 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Nausea and vomiting. Unexplained weight loss. 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Colorectal cancer is curable when detected early. Don't sit and wait. Stand up for your health. I'm Alexis Comer for Black Health Now.

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2: 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As promised, Jericho Worship, Fire and Cloud, Tanya Nolan, Blessings, and the lovely CC Wine. It's More Than This. Hey, coming up during the next hour, we'll be hearing from, of course, LaTanya Pegues. She's got our Boaz Entertainment Report. But meanwhile, we're talking about Judges 2, 14, and 15, Consequence, our promise. The passage that we just talked about also says the hand of the Lord was against them, as the Lord had sworn. That statement reminds us that God has already spoken about the cost of being disobedient. Consequences were promised too. God is faithful, even when faithfulness comes as discipline means to bring people back. Of course, an important element of God's people in this lesson is that of humility. Sin is never a private action, and also during this time period, compromise affects families, churches, and communities. Yet the larger story of Judges also shows mercy. When the people later cry out, God raises, delivers. The warning is that Judges 2 is meant to lead us to repentance, renewed worship, and return to the God who rescues and restores. We'll come back with our closing comments. Music on the way from Darwin Hobbs, Hallelujah to the King. We'll also hear from Jamel Strong, Bigger, Better, and Greater, and Javon Singleton and the Sounds of Destiny, I Feel the Spirit.
3: 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I just love your station. I listen to it 24/7. You have blessed me in so many ways, and I thank you for all you've done. God bless. Bye-bye.
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2: Here on your Feel Good Friday on the second day of the month of October. It's National Smile Day, and we're doing everything we can to uplift, smile, and encourage you. Well, closing out Joshua chapter 24. Closing thought for today on this Friday. Joshua calls the Israelites to remember the Lord's faithfulness and to respond with sincere devotion. The people confess what God has done, but Joshua warns them that the covenant life cannot be casual or divided. Faithfulness requires turning from competing loyalty and living our commitments with visible obedience. Joshua records the covenant and sets a witness so the community will remember what it has chosen. This lesson invites believers today to resist, of course, conforming to the world and to serve the Lord with a whole heart. On next week, we're going to be dealing with the subject choosing badly. We'll be in the book of Judges, chapter 2, verses 6 through 15. So get ready for that. Stay with us. More music is on the way here on your Feel Good Friday here on the Cedric Bailey Radio Show.

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0: Hello, and thank you so much for joining us, ladies and gentlemen. It is Friday, and when it's Friday, it's time for the Boaz Entertainment Report. And joining us from the Lone Star State of Texas, LaTonya Pegues. Hey, LaTonya, how you doing?
1: Hey, Cedric, doing well. Excited about this fabulous Friday. How about you?
0: I'm feeling good, and I can't wait to hear what you got to say for us today.
1: Ooh, Cedric, the Rejoice family, y'all get ready. Networks of family, you are ready, ready, ready. We are starting the Boaz Entertainment Report with LaTonya Pegues, and where? North Charleston, South Carolina. Excuse me. Tonight, Cedric, can you say tonight?
0: Tonight.
1: Mercy Me brings a night of music built for big moments, the kind of show that feels different when thousands of voices are joining together in praise. Here's tonight's lineup. Sounds so exciting, Cedric. Mercy Me, Jeremy Camp, Tim Timmons, and Sam Wesley will all be singing along to Mercy Me favorites, like one of my favorites, I Can Only Imagine. And even if songs that are reminders of God's faithfulness and how many years he's carried us in his promises, and we all know about that from personal experience. Hey, Jeremy Camp is going to bring the power of I Still Believe and Dead Man Walking, while Tim Timmons and Sam Wesley kick off the night together, blending the energy of Starts With Me with the fresh dynamic sound of Holding On To Me. That's going to be that's Saturday, October the 10th. And they're also going to be, Friday is tonight where they're going to be. But over the weekend, they'll be in a couple of different cities. On Saturday, they'll be in Tallahassee, Florida. And on Sunday, Charlotte, North Carolina. So if you're in the area, check them out. Hey, Cedric, now we're going to the west, to the west, to the west. Here we go. All the way to Tulsa, Oklahoma. And that's tomorrow on Saturday, October the 10th. This young lady had a birthday yesterday. The one and only C.C. Winans. She's bringing her Calm Worship Tour to Tulsa, Oklahoma. That's going to be at the BOK Center. And she's going to have special guests Charity Gale, Tarion, and Red Worship. You don't want to miss it. Make sure you bring your friends and your family. It's going to be awesome. So we're going from Tulsa, Oklahoma, and going back to the east side, moving all the way towards the nation's capital to Glendale, Maryland. That's right. Get ready for one of the DMV's most anticipated gospel events of the year. Cedric, it's the Wells Fargo 18th Annual Spirit of Praise. That's going to be tomorrow, October 10th at Reed Temple AME Church, bringing together music lovers, church families, and worshipers from across the region for an unforgettable night of praise and worship. This year, we got some surprises for you. The celebration will feature Hezekiah Walker's Choir Fest, special performances by the Virginia University, the Virginia Union University Gospel Choir, and other surprises. You may want to bring your family, your friends, some church community to be a part of this inspiring night, and sure to be filled with wonderful fellowship and powerful gospel music. Again, all taking place at Reed Temple AME Church, where Reverend Terrence Renard Gray is the pastor. And we are so excited to announce, Cedric, that the 57th annual Dove Awards will be on air tonight on TBN. And I'm really excited about this to share with the Rejoice family, that there will be a nice and wonderful tribute to the one, the only, the maestro. Who's that? Richard Smallwood. So everybody, if you're having an event you would like us to consider reporting on the Boaz Entertainment Report with LaTonya Pegues, send your event idea or suggestion

0: 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Remember, everybody, to always keep the kingdom of God first. And you've been listening to the Boaz Entertainment Report with LaTanya Pegues. Have a great weekend, everybody.
1: Thank you so much. And I'm sharing on the screen for those that are watching us. The Doves were held the other day on Tuesday at the Bridgestone Arena in downtown Nashville. And, of course, you can watch it on TBN on tonight. They'll have back-to-back shows at 6:30 p.m. And guests that you'll see on there will be Gospel Powerhouse Ty Tribbett, Brandon Lake, Amy, and Natalie Grant. Elevation Worship will be in the house. And, of course, the tribute, as we mentioned, to the legendary Richard Smallwood. And, by the way, if you missed that concert with C.C. Winans in Oklahoma at the Bank BOK, they'll be in Fort Worth on Monday at Dickey's Arena. LaTanya Pegues, thank you for the Boaz Entertainment Report, and we'll look forward to talking to you again on next week.
0: It's been a pleasure. Take care now.

I'm Dr. Tim Tootin, the pastor and founder of Harvest Christian Ministries, and I'm planting seeds of encouragement. A creature of habit. We all know someone who always wants to do the same thing in the same way. Now, before you point fingers, that someone may very well be you. Now, depending on the task, creatures of habit may have some

thing in common with the Lord Jesus Christ. Check out the book of Matthew, the 26th chapter, and verse number 44. Here's how it reads. So he left them and went away once more and prayed the third time, saying the same thing. Today, be sure to repeat what you see taking place in the life of Jesus Christ. Let's pray. Dear Lord, you are the perfect example of what it means to spend time with the Father. May we become committed to practice what you've perfected. I'm Dr. Tim Tootin, the pastor and founder of Harvest Christian Ministries, and I'm planting seeds of encouragement.

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2: 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We're so glad that you are spending time with us on today here on your Feel Good Friday. We just heard the sounds of William McDowell and I Want Jesus. Seven Sons of Soul praying for you. We also bless you with Kirk Franklin and Keep Your Head to the Sky and Karen Clark Sheard, Completely Yours. I want to say thank you to LaTanya Pegues with the Boaz Entertainment Report here on your New Music Friday. And speaking of new music, our guest coming up the next hour, we're going to go to Dallas, Texas and spend time with Christina Bell. So be sure to stick around. Our Barbershop Sports Update is coming up this hour. We got music on the way from Earl Bynum and Daryl Waters and Abel. So stay with us. That's Daryl Walls.

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1: 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I'm Ed Gray, author of the book 40 Days to a Life of Gold. 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
2: 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How about that? Music from Darryl Walls out of Houston. Abel, he's picked up a Grammy and also a Stellar, so congratulations to him. We also heard the sounds of Earl Bynum and Cachet with Praises and Grateful by Joseph Anthony. Well, last night in football, it was the Dallas Cowboys losing to the Tampa Bay Buccaneers. And, I mean, they beat them pretty good. And the interesting story is the quarterback, his name was J.D. Daniels, his last name. He played for Kansas Jayhawks. It was undrafted. Baker Mayfield got hurt, and he was able there to come in the game and lead them to a win, the first win of the season for the Tampa Bay, of course, Buccaneers. So that's what's happening on that situation. We got so much to share with you. Stay with us. We got our New Music Friday guest, Christina Bell, is coming up, and much more on the Cedric Bailey Radio Show.
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I'm John, and I've spent the last 2 decades helping Charleston businesses grow their customers. And I've actually noticed something. Some of the busiest companies in Charleston aren't always the biggest, and they definitely aren't the cheapest. Somehow, they just seem to stay busy. These businesses tend to have a few things in common. If you're wondering what helps them stay busy, maybe it's time we talk. 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
2: At 888-474-9990. We heard from Dorinda Clark Cole, Great and Mighty. Tasha Cobbs Leonard blessed us with the song entitled Burdens Down and Everything New by the one and only Ty Trubert. Hi, I'm Cedric Bailey on your New Music Friday. We're getting ready to go to Dallas, Texas and hear from Christina Bell. You know her. She played the role of Twinkie in the Clark Sisters biopic on the Lifetime Network. And she sang with the group Zayel. She's got another great gospel song that she wants us to share with you on today. So stay with us. On the way, Ernest Pugh and Lachey Knox and Right There.

0: Here's one to take you back. Back in the day. 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

0: It is a beautiful day, and I tell you what, I am so excited today to have this beautiful young lady with me today. Who are we talking about? The lovely Christina Bell. How you doing?
1: I'm great. How are you, Cedric?
0: I'm all right. And are you still in Dallas, Texas?
1: I am. Been here since 2018. Loving it. You know, it's been great.
0: Well, I tell you what, I got the message the other day from Nakia, and she said, your friend got a new song out. I said, which one? You know that girl from Shreveport, Louisiana, with the rich voice, the soulful delivery, and ministry-focused music, who gained her,
1: come on,
0: who also got a stellar.

0: are nominated, at least for the group Zyel. And you know what she told me about Christina that I already knew? That you started your first solo when you was 4 years old.
1: Yes, absolutely. I sure did.
0: They probably had you singing "This Little Light of Mine."
1: Actually, no. I sang "Just Ask." You know, Kim McFarland
0: read
1: that. Just ask in my name.
0: At age four.
1: I did.
0: I'm gonna be nice with you because see, I know you personally, and I just want to say thank you. But I want to get ready to share your new single. And the name of the song is entitled Still That Good. Is that correct?
1: That's right.
0: So I want to ask you to go ahead and introduce it. We're going to share with our listeners right now. Ladies and gentlemen, Christina Bell, to tell us about the song that you're about to hear.
1: All right. You are about to hear my latest single, Still That Good, featuring my brother, Darryl Walls, from the Walls Group. And I hope that you all really, really enjoy it.

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New music from the one and only Christina Bell, talking about Still That Good. Her special guest on that project is Daryl Wall. You know him from the Wall Group, Wall's Group. We're going to come back with Christina, so don't go nowhere here on the Cedric Bailey Radio Show.

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1: I asked my big brother to come and help me with this. Later.

0: And welcome back here on the Cedric Bailey Radio Show. Our artist guest today is Christina Bell. We just shared with you her song, of course, the beautiful song that is entitled Still That Good. Now, Christina, I'm going to tell you this. You've always put out good music, but after you left the group Zayel, God really took you and took you to another level. You launched a song to put you in the top 20. And that song was entitled Going. You know, is that correct?
1: Yes, yes, yes. I love that song. Oh my gosh. When I first heard that song, that was the song that just really pierced me, talking about God's mercy, just being consistent, even when we're not faithful. That song really, really spoke to my heart. And I was hoping for it to just bless other people, be impactful in a way that it wasn't just something of me just trying to get out there. But I really wanted people to hear the truth behind that song, because so many times we are not thinking about how unworthy we are. But if we take a look at it, God's mercy continues going even when we don't even realize it. So I fell in love with the song that was the first song that I heard, and I fell in love with it, and I was like, that's gotta be on my live record. And yeah.
0: And what kind of feedback did you get from people that heard the song?
1: I got amazing feedback from it, so much so to where, and honestly, I didn't even imagine this happening, but I got so much great feedback from it that not only were like choirs doing the song, but even praise dancers were taking the song and doing dances to it. And it was incredible. I was just in awe. You just never know what God is going to do with the music that you put out, especially when it's been written from his lips to your heart, to your ears, so that other people can be able to hear what he has to say to his people.
0: You're absolutely correct. And of course, ladies and gentlemen, we're talking with the one and only Christina Bell. She's got other songs. Just a little bit, Bow Down was a powerful praise and worship song. It hit the top of the Billboard charts too as well. That was a few years ago. Still Faithful, Still Holding On, Yes, and Jesus Can Work It Out. Is that correct?
1: Yes, come on. You better go down the list.
0: You're worth it.
1: I love it.
0: You're worth it, Christina.
1: I appreciate it.
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2: So you know, there are songs, they're timeless songs, and I'm pretty sure you get a lot of feedback just from those different songs too as well. They might not got on the radio, but in your listening audience, music library, they're listening to them. Is that correct?
3: Absolutely. You know, everybody that I work with, I try my hardest to be intentional so that, because, you know, sometimes we just really need to work with other people to be able to establish something in the music industry. But everybody that I've worked with, they have all been so amazing in order for the music to get out there. And like you said, there are so many people that really love the music that I put out. And I've always said, I try to make sure that any songs that I put out, whether I write them or not, that they're all biblically sound, because it's enough music that's out there that has no alignment whatsoever with God. So I just try to stay in that vein.
2: All right. Now, let's continue to talk a little bit more, because when you was with the group Zayel, there was one group that everybody kind of compared you to. And mm-hmm. as a matter of fact, y'all did their song. And I'm talking about the Clark Sisters.
3: Yeah.
2: And that was Is My Living in Vain. Is that correct?
3: Yes, absolutely. And we went around the world with that song. I'm so glad that Twinkie wrote that. She was like, yeah, so this is going to be for forever.
2: but did you see it coming in 2020 when Lifetime asked
3: full circle
2: you?
3: Moment, right?
2: Yeah, the first ladies of gospel, and you got to portray Twinkie. What was that like, you know?

0: It was nerve-wracking, honestly. You already know if you want to do something, if somebody is asking you to portray any legend, you want to make sure that you do it to the best of your ability. It was nerve-wracking because you want to make sure that the story is told not only for their fans, but as well as for the person that you're portraying, and you don't want to come off like, you didn't hit the mark. And so I tell this story everywhere that I go, but every single time that I see Twinkie, she's always like, I love the movie, but I really love that character, Twinkie.
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2: 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All right. 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
3: Ladies and gentlemen, Christina Bell is our guest today. And, of course, we're just kind of going back down memory lane because she is talking about her journey. It's not easy. And she's got a new song that we just shared with you entitled Still That Good. We're going to get you the information, how you can follow her and all that. But there's a couple other questions I got to ask. First of all, you got an opportunity to be nominated for Traditional Female Artist of the Year. And that was at the Stellars. Kind of take us back. What year?

0: if you can remember, but tell us what that was like.
1: It was really cool. It's always amazing to be in categories with other people. So just being nominated alone is incredible. Everybody doesn't get the opportunity to be nominated, and I'm sure that you already know because you got your stellar awards back there. But there's a long list of people that's in the pre-judgment part. And sometimes people just don't make it to that final category, and I'm always excited whenever I get the opportunity to be nominated. So it was great, whether I won or not. I always say that I've won because God is always with me, and I think that He's proud of me.
0: Well, just to be on the carpet, what did your family say? And when you found out, and you were there, what was that moment like, Christina?
1: Honestly, my family is always super supportive. I actually sent them a text message this morning. We're in a group chat, and I sent them a text message this morning telling them, y'all already know I don't need the money. I just need your support. And they're always so supportive. So when we're on a red carpet or something like that, they're always cheering me on and making sure that I know that I'm loved. My grandmother used to pull our coattail one way or another, and she would be like, "All right, humility is best." And
0: Wow.
1: so I don't think that we ever, any of us in the family, I don't think that we ever got to a place to where we forgot humility. And so, that's just the place that I'm in, but I'm always grateful that my family supports me in every way possible.
0: All right. Now I'm going to ask you this question. I
1: All
0: didn't
1: right.
0: know you founded the group called the Vocal Bells, a music art program that focuses on helping singers develop their voices and artistry. Is that true?
1: It is. It is. That's my school. I had to take a step or three or five back because the church that I am now in ministry with, One Community Church in Dallas, Texas, it is huge. And I still get the reason why I took a few steps back is because I still get the opportunity to help other singers to establish their vocal stability. And had I not gotten that opportunity, I don't think that I would have backed away from my school, but it's still helping people in one way or another, whether it's under Vocal Bells or whether it's under my church's ministry. So I'm still ecstatic about it. I've helped and I continue to help everywhere, every way that I can.

This is what got us in trouble right here. These little interludes got us in trouble. Hey, where my old school at? Where my old school at? If you 37 and above, you old school. Just keep that bass line going. Hey!

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WSPO Charleston and WXST HD3 Hollywood Charleston. 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Heaven 100.1.

We're blessing you with the best of gossip music right here on the Cedric Bailey Radio Show. Sure appreciate you hanging out with us. Just heard Sounds Cajunette and Sean Bigby, and that song is entitled Jesus Is My Friend. Well, what do we have in store for you here on the Traffic Jam? We got music coming up from Donnie McClurkin. Yes, we can. Smokey Norfolk in My Name, but right now here's Vashawn Mitchell, and this song is entitled Working Together.

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1: I remember growing up hearing my mama say, do as I say, not as I do. Sound familiar? Maybe that worked to keep us in line back then. But today, and not so much. Our kids are exposed to far more than we ever were at their age, and they are watching us closely to set the bar on what their standard to live by should be. It sends mixed messages to our kids when we make demands of them that we're not willing to embrace ourselves. So let's be an example and evolve as parents from that age-old adage of do as I say, and let's move on to the new standard, do as I do. I'm Ebony.

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1: That's a mommy moment. Be a Glamazon mom. 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And remember, not all superheroes wear capes. Glamazon Mom.
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3: 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We just heard the sounds of Donnie McClurkin, Yes We Can, Smokey Norville in My Name, and Angela Evans and Bishop L.W. Gates and the PCAFI Choir in Consistent. And we also heard Working Together with Vashawn Mitchell. I thank you for hanging out with us on today. We're going to continue to uplift, inspire, and encourage you. Going to take a break, come back. Music on the way from C.C. Winans, That's My King. We'll also hear from Zacardi Cortez and Working Together, so stay with us.
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2: Thank you for hanging out with us here as we continue to uplift, inspire, and encourage you with the best in gospel music. 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It's time for our Daily Bread on this Friday, October the 9th, and the subject is slow, patient growth in God. We're reading Luke chapter number 8, verse number 15. That's 4 through 15. And that says, the seeds on good soil stands for those who hear the word, retain it, and produce a crop. Today's message is telling us about just as a seed takes time to grow into a healthy plant, our spiritual life develops through patience, faith, and a daily commitment to God's word. Sometimes we want immediate answers to our prayers, and we want our problems solved, our finances improved, our families restored, and our dreams fulfilled. But God often works in us, gradually strengthening our faith and preparing us for what lies ahead. We got more on this subject on the way, so stay with us. Coming up, Marvin Sapp, You Kept Me, and Darwin Hobbs and Glorified.
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4: In Ecclesiastes, the 4th chapter, the Bible says that two are better than one because they get more for their efforts. 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
2: Gospel music at its best, straight from the request line, 888-474-9990. We heard from Marvin Sapp, and You Kept Me, and also Darwin Hobbs, and Be Glorified in the Sounds of William Murphy, and Something Good, Something God. Listen, want to say thank you so much for hanging out with us. Remember, we are reading our scripture on today as we continue to uplift, inspire, and encourage you. We're in Luke chapter 8, verse number 15. And we wanted to let you know, talking about that seed and planting. In the parable of the sower, Jesus teaches that the seed falling on good soil represent those who hear God's word, hold on to it, and produce fruit through perseverance. The important lesson is that spiritual growth takes time, but faithful growth produces lasting results. Do not become discouraged because you are not where you want to be. Continue praying, studying, and of course, loving one another, trusting his direction. Even when you cannot see the process, just know that God can be working in your heart. That's something you got to believe, that he is with you no matter what's going on in your life. Going to leave you with this thought on today, our reflection: what areas of your life needs more patience and trusting God? And are you allowing worry and discouragement to take root? Are you planting seeds of faith, hope, kindness, and obedience? Thank you so much for hanging out with us. Our girl Tamaya J is up next, and she's never missed a beat.

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0: Hey, happy Friday, everybody. I hope you're having a great day. Listen, you are listening to Never Miss the Beat. My name is Tamaya J. First, let's take a moment to thank God for everything he's done for us. Lord, we are nothing without you in the music I play. I pray that it will touch and inspire someone to want more of you, Jesus. Amen. All right, y'all, listen. We got PJ Morton, Luther Barnes, and Kalante Gavin all on the way right here on Never Miss the Beat. I'm Tamaya J. Keep it locked.
1: In a world where so many things are going on, we just don't know what to do, where to turn to. We have to remember the names of God. He's Jehovah Jireh, Jehovah Sikkimi. But the one we need to be talking to today in this hour is El Shaddai, the Almighty God, the one that pulls us close.

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0: And I wonder,
1: do you know the man from Galilee?
0: Bishop Rance Allen, the Bible speaks of this man in Matthew 9 and 20. Can you help me?
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0: Yeah.
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0: Sing it, Bishop.
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0: Let's Talk Entrepreneurship. For Focus on Women, this is April. Today, we're talking all things entrepreneurship with spirit-driven apparel owner, Alisa Graves. Spirit-driven allows the wearer to show on the outside the spirit that empowers them from the inside. Alisa, what advice can you offer women looking to start a business?
1: The biggest challenge, one, as an entrepreneur, period, for me, was to embrace the process. You are always in process. And it's not as short as you want it to be. What could happen is that you could give up or you could get frustrated. And what I've learned is that at this point, my motto is,

0: try. Because there's so many moments, and I can say this, there's so many moments where I really didn't know what I was doing. And I know that God gave me what I needed to do it. And if I didn't continue to try, as well as trust, those things would not have happened.
1: Thanks for sharing, Alisa. It's always inspiring to hear how faith will see you through. For Focus on Women, this is April Anderson. Stay spirit-driven and dynamic.

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3: 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Todd Tribbett and Newbreed together. 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
4: Oh.

He would always beg that choir director, said, listen,

said, and y'all might not believe it, but when you get old, won't folks do you like that? When you get old,

that you call. They get worried now. And they want them back that night. Sunday morning. And they know that the old man still wasn't sending their call.